0: different sound, a different radio. Life FM.
1: Just struggling by the day. Is anyone out there? Does anyone even care? I just don't know. That's for sure.

0: new alternative in radio here in Costa Rica.
1: Hey, check, check, check. Yeah, yeah. Whoa, whoa. If there's one thing I know.
2: No.
1: Hey, yeah.